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destination unknown as we pulling for some gas. Officially pasted poster reveals a smile from the pack. Elephants and acrobats, lion, snakes, monkey. Village speaks righteous, sister Cena says funky. How bizarre, how bizarre, how bizarre.

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We go boogie, hoogie, hoogie, jiggle, wiggle, and dance like the roof on fire. We go drink drinks and take shots until we fall out like the roof on fire. Now, baby, get my booty naked, take off all your clothes and light the roof on fire. 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I tell her, baby, baby, baby, baby, baby, baby, baby, baby, baby, baby, I'm a fireball.

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Adjust the bass and let the Alpine blast. Pop in my CD and let me run around and put your car on cruising like that, cause it's summer.

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Billy speaks righteous, Sister Cena says funky. How bizarre.

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Brace yourself as the beat hits ya. Dip, trip, flip, fantasia. 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